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I'm Grace, or G-Cast. All right, so it looks like still a chance of rain in the area, even a slight chance of a thunderstorm. Overnight low going to be around 75. Monday, 80% chance of more rain and thunderstorms. Look for a high around 88. Right now we're at 79 degrees. 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

Central Florida's gospel music station, G-Praise. I'm Grace, so I'm G-Cast. Okay, still more rain for this evening. At least a 50% chance of some rain, even a slight chance of a thunderstorm. Overnight low going to be around 75. Now, tomorrow, more rain and a chance of thunderstorms, especially late in the day. High going to be around 88. That chance of rain at 80%. Right now, we are at 79 degrees and some rain in the area. G-Praise. The choir.

0: stand. 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
0: Hey!
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Central Florida's gospel music station, G Praise. I am Grace. Okay, hang on to that umbrella because it looks like we still have some rain in the area. Even a slight chance of a thunderstorm. Overnight low going to be around 75 and 80% chance of rain and chance of a thunderstorm late in the day for our Monday. High going to be around 88. Right now we're still at 78 degrees at G Praise. There's still some rain in the area.

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0: Anew. 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To obtaining.

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G-Praise, I'm Grace. How about some G-Good News of the Day? Jeremiah 17:7. Blessed are those who trust in the Lord and have made the Lord their hope and confidence.

Central Florida's gospel music station, G Praise. I'm Grace G-Cast. So it looks like still a slight chance of rain in the area. Even a slight chance of a thunderstorm. Overnight low going to be around 75. And then tomorrow, more rain, more thunderstorms, especially late in the day. 80% chance. High going to be around 88. Right now, 78 degrees at G Praise.

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0: word that our generation said to the Lord. 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
1: That's I Want Jesus, William McDowell on G-Praise. I am Grace. Hope you're having a good Sunday evening. Thank you so much for sharing your evening with us. Speaking of Jesus, if you'd like to get closer to him, maybe you're going through something right now. Just go to our website. 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

0: Central Florida's gospel music station, G-Praise. I'm Grace. G-Cast. Okay, so still a chance of rain in the area. Overnight low going to be around 75. Now, our Monday, it looks like we have more rain in store, even thunderstorms. 80% chance as of right now. Our high going to be around 88. And right now, we're at 77 at G-Praise.
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Central Florida's Gospel Music Station, G Parades. I'm Grace, our GCast for tonight. It looks like, wow, we still have a chance of rain in the area. 50% chance of some rain, slight chance of a thunderstorm. Overnight low, going to be around 75. And then tomorrow, Monday, head back to work and school. 80% chance of rain and thunderstorms late in the day. Hang on to that umbrella. Right now, we're at 77 at G Parades.

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She prays. I'm Grace or GCast. Partly cloudy, still a chance of rain in the area. Overnight low going to be around 75. More rain and chance of thunderstorms tomorrow, Monday, 80% chance. Our high going to be around 88. 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

Energy Praise. I'm Grace. Let's do a prayer together. Lord, I can't control everything that happens this week, but I can trust you with it. Help me slow down, be patient with my kids, and remember that serving my family is an opportunity

G-Praise, I am Grace. Let's take a look at your GCast for tonight. Partly cloudy, still a 50% chance of some rain in the area. Overnight low going to be around 75. For Monday, hang on to that umbrella. 80% chance of rain and thunderstorms late in the day. High going to be around 88. Right now we're at 77 at G-Praise.

Jeepers, I am Grace. I just want to thank you, and thank you for your gifts, and thank you for your prayers. 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

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I'm Grace. 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Overnight low 75. Later today, our Monday, more rain. 80% chance of rain, possible thunderstorms, especially late in the day. High going to be around 88. Right now, 77.

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I'm Grace G-Cast. Looks like still a slight chance of rain in the area. Otherwise, it's going to be partly cloudy, overnight low 75. But wait, more rain. 80% chance of rain later today. And even possible thunderstorms late in the day. High going to be around 88. Right now, 77.

Jeebrays, I am Grace, out of here for now, and God willing, I will be back with you, not at my normal time tonight, but rather at 10 a.m. So, going to be filling in for our friend Glenn, who's filling in for our sweet friend Mr. B-Box. So, keep Mr. B-Box in your prayers if there's something going on with the family. You know how that goes. We've all been there, but pray for him and his family, his loved ones. Thank you so much for your love and your prayers, and we're so grateful that you listen to G-Praise. Be safe, be blessed. See you.

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1: Where you at, East Coast?

Song says it's good to be alive, but it's best to live. 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And guess what? 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

0: 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That's what he came for.
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1: 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Hey!

0: It's in the choir set, baby. Yes, it is. 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God bless you. Oh, yeah. Praise.
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0: 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Thank y'all so much for coming out.
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Good Monday morning to you. I'm Glenn Allgood, sitting in for Hope Feaster all week long this week.

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I'm Glenn Allgood. It's 5:30. Come on, let's take a quick look at your G traffic and your G cast for this mighty Monday. I-4 eastbound, let's start there. We're going to find it's delay and incident free. I-4 westbound is delay and incident free as well. I-75 northbound, there's a crash that's slowing things down right around about mile marker 307 in Webster. That crash has been moved over to the right shoulder, but again, traffic has still been slowed down because of it. All of the other toll roads, the turnpike, the 408, 429, 417, all looking good right now, and that is your G Praise traffic at 5:30 this morning. All right, let's check your G cast. Partly sunny late this morning and then becoming mostly cloudy. So we've got a 70% chance of rain rolling in, a chance of showers and thunderstorms later on this afternoon and towards sunset. Highs today are going to be around about 90 degrees. Right now it's 76 in Daytona Beach. It's 76 in Sanford. It's 75 in Deltona. And it's 76 here in Orlando.

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1: We want to talk to people tonight who maybe feel things are hopeless, dreams have been shattered, things look dark. Tonight we want to declare to you it's not over, it's only the beginning. Sing a new dream.

Jeep Race 106.3 Orlando. It's a mighty, mighty Monday, and it's never over when God is in it. No, never, ever, never. 5:40, sitting in for Hope Feaster all week long. It's your friend Glenn here on the G. Time now for your Jeep Race. Good news for this Monday, October 5th. It's going to be coming from the 107th Psalm. It's verse 31. It says, give thanks to the Lord for his unfailing love and his wonderful deeds for man.

0: Jeep Race 106.3 Orlando, 97.7 in Daytona Beach, 93.3 in Sanford. Good morning. Sitting in for Hope Feast, it's your man, Glenn Allgood. It's 5:45. Come on, let's take a quick look at your G traffic and your G cast for this mighty, mighty Monday. Let's start with I-4 eastbound and westbound. We're going to find the color is green. Green means go. Green means delay and incident free. No problems to report on I-4 eastbound or westbound. You'll make good time if you get out now on time. I-75 northbound, there's a crash. It's slowing stuff down near mile marker 307 in Webster. The right shoulder is blocked. SunRail is currently running on schedule. The Lynx bus service is too. I remember when I used to have to catch the bus at this time of morning. It's so good when the bus is on time. Shout outs to all of the bus drivers. Shout out to you, Mr. Bus Driver, Miss Bus Driver. Thank you so much for what you do here in the city of Orlando. All right, your GCast for today. Mostly cloudy skies during the morning hours, followed by thunderstorms in the afternoon. The high getting up to around about 88 degrees with an 70% chance of rain today. Right now it's 76 in Daytona Beach, it's 76 in Sanford, it's 75 in Deltona, and it's 76 degrees here in Richmond Heights in Orlando.
1: Brothers and sisters, I want to welcome you back to life. 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

0: 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Your direct line to the studio of Hope in the Morning on G-Praise. Will you never let me
1: down? With everything that's been going on, this has to be said.

0: James Fortune on the G. I'm Glenn Allgood, 5:58. Or zero dark 30, as they say. It is early. Sitting in for Hope Feaster. It's your man's Glenn Allgood. Let's take a look at your G Praise traffic. Let's start with I-95 southbound. We're going to find a crash as you're approaching Fitz Boulevard. This is in Brevard County. Right about mile marker 197, the left shoulder is blocked. Traffic has slowed down considerably. That's on I-95 southbound. Just use some caution. I-75 northbound, there's a crash at mile marker 307 in Webster. The right shoulder is blocked there. Same thing. Traffic has slowed down. Just be cautious as you pass that area. I-4 eastbound and westbound, they are both in the green, meaning that they are delay and incident-free right now. You'll make good time if you get out now on I-4 eastbound or westbound. All of the toll roads are looking good as well. The turnpike, 429, the 408, 417, all looking good. And I'm making good time up to speed right now. Sunrail is currently running on schedule, and that is your G Praise traffic. All right, your GCast for today. Partly sunny late this morning and then becoming mostly cloudy as there's a 70% chance of showers later on in the morning and likely later on in the afternoon and towards sunset today. Highs today are going to get up to around about 90 degrees. Right now it is 76 in Daytona Beach, 75 in Deltona, 75 in Sanford, and 77 here in Orlando.
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Good Monday morning to you. I'm Glenn Allgood. It's Cheap Praise 106.3 Orlando, 97.7 in Daytona Beach, and 93.3 in Sanford. J-Moss with Good and Bad on the G613, sitting in for Hope Feaster all week long. I will be here. So glad that you're there. So glad that you make G-Praise a part of your day. So glad. So thankful. All right, let's take a look at your G-Cast and your G-Traffic. Let's start with your G-Traffic. I-4 eastbound is delay and incident free right now. You will make good time. Smooth sailing on I-4 eastbound right now. I-4 westbound, however, we're going to find a slowdown and a crash as you're approaching 1792 in Sanford. That crash has been moved over to the shoulder, but people are still looking to see what happened and slowing traffic down. You know how it can be. I-95 southbound, there's a crash just past Old Dixie Highway. Around about mile marker 276, that crash has been moved over on the right shoulder as well. Another crash. This one is as you're approaching Fisk Boulevard on I-95 southbound. The left shoulder is blocked and the right shoulder is blocked. So you're going to have to be very, very careful as you're going through there. That's near Fisk Boulevard in Brevard County. The left shoulder and right shoulders are blocked. That's I-95 southbound. Sunrail, if you're catching a train this morning, is running on schedule. You need to be at the platform on time. And that is your G-Praise traffic. All right, your G-Cast for today. Partly sunny late in the morning and then becoming mostly cloudy for the good part of the day. We're looking at a 70% chance of rain today in the form of thunderstorms and showers, likely later on in the afternoon and towards sundown. Highs today going to get up to around about 90. Tonight, mostly cloudy with a 50% chance of showers and thunderstorms in the late evening and early in the morning. Overnight lows are going to get down into the mid-70s. Right now, it is 76 in Daytona Beach. It's 75 in Deltona, 75 in Goldsboro. Good morning, Goldsboro. 77 in Richmond Heights in Orlando. Here's Charles Jenkins on the G.

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It's a mighty, mighty Monday. Glenn Allgood sitting in for Hope Feaster. Here's Tamla Mann at 6:22.

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1: 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I'm Glenn Allgood up in Adam. Let's go. Mighty Monday. Man, we love Mondays here on the G. Let's take a look at your G traffic and your G cast and see if we can't get you where you need to be safely. I-4 eastbound, let's start right there. We're going to find a five-minute slowdown right at the Princeton Street exit on I-4 eastbound. I-4 westbound, there's a crash that's slowing things down near 1792 in Sanford. That crash has been moved over on the shoulder, but because we got people, Hope says, don't be a looky-loo. Because we got those looky-loos. And it's just kind of like natural to do that. Try not to do it today. And keep the traffic flowing. I-95 southbound, there's a crash just past Old Dixie Highway. The right shoulder is blocked. Another crash on I-95 southbound. This one as you are approaching Fisk Boulevard. The left shoulder and the right shoulders are blocked right there. That is really tricky. You can only go through the middle. All right, SunRail is currently running on schedule. The Lynx bus service is too, and that, my friend, is your G Praise traffic. All right, your G cast for today. Partly sunny late this morning and then becoming mostly cloudy with a 70% chance of showers late this morning and then showers likely later on in the afternoon and towards sunset. So take your umbrella or your raincoat or your parka, whichever one. I know for me, if I take the umbrella, I'm going to get wet anyway. So I found that I just get out and walk and then dry off when I get inside. Yeah, you too? I don't know. Anyway, right now it's 76 in Daytona Beach, 75 in Deltona, 75 in Sanford, and 77 in Orlando. This young lady's mom named her Priscilla. We call her CeCe. She'll be here Tuesday, October 27th at the Edition Financial Arena on the campus of UCF.

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Your G-Praise 106.3 Orlando 641. I'm Glenn Allgood. Your G-Praise good news for this Monday, October 5th. It's going to be coming from the 107th Psalm, verse 31. And it says, give thanks to the Lord for his unfailing love and his wonderful deeds towards men.

We got that. Jeep Race 106.3 Orlando, 97.7 in Daytona, 93.3 in Sanford. It's a mighty Monday sitting in for Hope Feaster all week long. I'm Glenn Allgood. Let's take a looky, a look-see at your Jeep Race traffic. Let's start with Polk County. We're going to find a crash on eastbound Havendale Boulevard. As you're approaching US 27, all of the lanes are closed. As soon as an alternate becomes available, I will let you know. I-95 southbound, there's a crash as you're approaching Fisk Boulevard. Mile marker 197, the left shoulder is blocked. And there's another crash. These are separate crashes. This one's near mile marker 196, and the right shoulder is blocked. That's on I-95 southbound. That's going to be tricky. I-4 westbound, heavy congestion in between the DeBerry-Deltona exit. You're looking at a 5-minute slowdown right at the DeBerry-Deltona exit. And right at the Lake Mary Boulevard exit, there is a 5-minute slowdown on I-4 westbound. I-4 eastbound, 8 minutes between County Road 532 and State Road 429. 12-minute slowdown from the Osceola Parkway to Apopka Vineland Road. And 3 minutes from South Street to Colonial Drive in downtown Orlando on I-4 eastbound. Sunrail is currently running on schedule, and that is your Jeep Race traffic. All right, your GCast for today. We are looking at mostly cloudy skies. A little bit later on, we've got a 70% chance of showers late this morning. So we're going to have some of those gray roly-poly clouds moving in. Showers are likely this afternoon towards sunset. Highs are going to be up around about 90 degrees. Mostly cloudy tonight. Rain chance is going down to 50%. Overnight lows in the mid-70s. Currently, it is 76 degrees in Apopka. It's 75 in Winter Garden in Tildenville. It's 75 in Oviedo. And it is 77 degrees in Tangelo Park here in Orlando. Come on, let's get back to the music on this mighty Monday. Here's Tasha Cobbs Leonard. Daddy, I-

G Praise.

0: Listen, whatever you're facing, just remember, the same God that delivered you before, he's faithful, he's God, and he'll do it again. Come on and sing it, Daryl.
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0: 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James Greer and Company featuring Daryl Walls. Do It Again, Lord. 6:58 on this mighty Monday. I'm Glenn Allgood. All right, kids. Today is National Do Something Nice Day today. Let me say that again. Let me turn this down. Kids, today is National Do Something Nice Today. This is your day to spread some awesomeness for your ma, for your daddy, for your little brother, your little sister, when you go to school, for your teacher. Today, do something nice day today. That means put down the phone when you're told to. Pay attention in class. Let somebody skip you in line. Today, National Do Something Nice Day today. All right? Good stuff. And for you, Mom, while you're going to school, while you're taking your little one to school, if you notice somebody's trying to signal or get over in traffic, give them a wave and let them merge into your lane. Don't be like that. Opening a door for another person, share a smile, give your place in line to the person with only 3 items at the grocery store. Give a compliment today. Today, National Do Something Nice Day today. All right, let's take a look at your GE Praise traffic. Let's start in Polk County. There's a crash in Haines City that's affecting both eastbound and westbound Havendale Boulevard. Just past US 27, all of the lanes are closed. You're going to have to use US 1792 instead if you're headed east or westbound on Havendale. I-95 southbound, there's a crash as you're approaching Fisk Boulevard at mile marker 197. There's another crash as you're approaching Fisk Boulevard at mile marker 196. One of them is on the left shoulder, the other is on the right. It's tricky this morning. I-4 westbound, 5 minutes of heavy traffic right at the DeBerry-Deltona exit and a 5-minute slowdown right at the Lake Mary Boulevard exit. That's I-4 westbound. I-4 eastbound, 8 minutes between County Road 532, that's the Osceola Polk Line Road, to State Road 429. 12-minute slowdown from Osceola Parkway to Apopka Vineland Road, and 5 minutes between the East-West Expressway to Colonial Drive on I-4 eastbound. Sunreal, if you're catching a train, you need to be at the platform when you're supposed to be, because Sunreal is currently running on schedule. That's your G traffic. All right, your G-cast for today. Mostly cloudy skies during the morning hours, followed by thunderstorms in the afternoon. The high getting up to around about 88 degrees, maybe 90 degrees, with a 70% chance of rain. Right now it's 76 in Daytona Beach, 75 in Deltona, 76 in Sanford, and it's 77 here in Orlando.
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0: gospel music station, your Jeep Praise 106.3, 93.3 in Sanford, 97.7 in Daytona Beach, where they're listening to us loud and strong and clear on the campus of the great Bethune-Cookman University. Hail Wildcats. I'm Glenn Allgood, sitting in for Hope Feaster. It's 7:14. Let's take a look at your Jeep Praise traffic. Roads are getting busy. Let's start with I-4 eastbound. We're going to find an 8-minute slowdown in between County Road 532 to just past State Road 429. 12-minute slowdown from the Osceola Parkway to State Road 535. 5 minutes in between the East-West Expressway to Colonial Drive. That's on I-4 eastbound. I-4 westbound, three hot spots. From the DeBerry-Deltona exit, you're looking at a 5-minute slowdown right at that exit. 5 minutes in between 1792 to State Road 46 in Seminole County. And right at the Lake Mary Boulevard exit, there is a 5-minute slowdown. I-95 southbound, two crashes almost at the same place on Fisk Boulevard. One of them is at around about mile marker 197. The other is at mile marker 196. One of them is on the left shoulder. The other's on the right shoulder. Just be very, very careful and observant as you're passing through there this morning. Eastbound on the East-West Expressway, there's a crash that's slowing things down near Kirkman. The left shoulder is blocked right there. The 414 heavy congestion, Maitland Boulevard East at Orange Blossom Trail. From Orange Blossom Trail to Bear Lake Road, there is heavy, heavy traffic congestion. Just be patient. In Polk County, there's a crash that's affecting both eastbound Havendale and westbound Havendale just past US 27. All of the lanes are closed. If you're headed eastbound, the alternate that you could use is 1792. And if you're headed westbound, you will need to use 1792 instead of Havendale. SunRail is currently running on time, and that is your G Praise traffic. All right, your GCast for today. It's fair outside. I just opened the door. Still kind of dark outside, 77 right now. Partly sunny late this morning and then becoming mostly cloudy with a 70% chance of showers and thunderstorms. Likely later on this afternoon and towards sunset. Highs today going to get up to around about 90. It's going to be warm today. Tonight mostly cloudy with a 50% chance of showers and thunderstorms in the late evening and early morning. Right now it's 76 in Daytona Beach, 75 in Deltona, 76 in Sanford, and it's 77 here in Orlando. Good morning. God bless you.
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This one got us in trouble right here. These little interludes got us in trouble. Hey, where my old school at? Where my old school at? If you 37 and above, you old school. Just keep that bass line going.

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1: 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I'm Glenn Allgood. It's 7:27. 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In Polk County, there's a crash that's affecting both eastbound and westbound Havendale Boulevard. As you're approaching US 27 in both directions, you're going to have to use 1792 instead because all of the lanes are closed right now. Westbound on the East-West Expressway, 7 minutes between Conroy Road to I-4. Eastbound on the East-West, 4 minutes between Pine Hills to John Young Parkway. 2 minutes slowdown at State Road 326 in Zuber on I-75 northbound. I-4, there's a crash just past the I-95 interchange in Daytona Beach. The right shoulder is blocked. Traffic has slowed down considerably. Couple of hotspots on I-4 westbound, 1792 to 46 in Seminole County. You're looking at a 5 minute run. And right at the Lake Mary Boulevard exit on I-4 westbound, there's a 5 minute slowdown as well. I-4 eastbound, there's a crash just past State Road 417 in Celebration. The right lane is blocked. One hotspot, and that is between Osceola Parkway and Apopka Vineland Road. You're looking at a 12-minute slowdown on I-4 eastbound. Sunrail is currently running on schedule. The Lynx bus service is 2, and that is your G-Praise traffic. Okie dokie, your G-Cast for this mighty Monday. It is a mighty Monday. Feels good, too. I'm feeling good. 94% humidity outside. That means it's going to be hot today. Highs getting up to around about 90. When you factor in that humidity, it's going to feel a little bit over 100 degrees outside before the rain comes rolling in. We've got a 70% chance of showers and thunderstorms late this afternoon and towards sunset. Right now, though, it's 76 degrees in Daytona Beach, 76 in Sanford, it's 75 in Deltona, and it's 77 degrees in Richmond Heights here in Orlando.

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I'm Glenn Allgood. 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Monday, October 5th, it's Richard Walker's birthday today. Happy birthday, Richard. Eric Wade is celebrating his birthday today. Harris Mazik, Lindsay Nicole, Catherine Clark, and Elaine Mitchell are all celebrating. And last but not least, my niece, Sydney Glassstone, is celebrating her birthday today. You guys are celebrating with astrophysicist Dr. Neil deGrasse Tyson. Grant Hill's birthday is today. And we remember on this day, it was Bernie Mac's birthday today. If it's your birthday, happy birthday from me and everybody here at G-Praise. Again, go to gpraise.com and click on the Orlando

Okay, let's take a look at your Jeep Race traffic. It's getting busy out there on the roads. Let's start with Polk County. We're going to find a crash in Haines City that's affecting both eastbound and westbound Havendale Boulevard. As you're approaching US 27, all of the lanes are closed, and you're going to have to use 1792 instead of Havendale in either direction. 429 southbound, right at the turnpike, there is heavy traffic. 408 westbound, 7 minutes between Conway to the I-4 on-ramp. The 408 eastbound, there's a four-minute slowdown from Pine Hills to John Young. I-95 southbound, there's a crash as you're approaching LPGA Boulevard that has slowed traffic way down. I-4 westbound, two hot spots. At the DeBerry-Deltona exit, you're looking at a five-minute slowdown. And right at the Lake Mary Boulevard exit, there is a five-minute slowdown as well. I-4 eastbound, there's a crash as you're approaching State Road 417. The right shoulder is blocked. There's a crash on I-4 eastbound as you're approaching the East-West Expressway. That crash has been moved over onto the left shoulder where traffic has been still slowed down because of it. Just be careful. Three hot spots on I-4 eastbound. One from County Road 532 to 429. Two from the Osceola Parkway to Apopka Vineland Road. And three from Cayley Avenue to Colonial Drive. You're looking at an 8-minute, 12-minute, and 8-minute slowdown on I-4 eastbound. Sunrail, if you're catching a train, is running on time. You need to be at the platform when you're supposed to be. And that is your GE Praise traffic. All right, your GCast for today. We're looking at a 70% chance of rain. We've got a 94% humidity outside, so that means it is going to be hot and sticky icky today. Partly sunny late this morning and then becoming mostly cloudy as the rain chances go up during the afternoon. Mostly cloudy tonight. Overnight lows getting down into the mid-70s. Tomorrow for your Tuesday, mostly cloudy tomorrow. The rain chances go up tomorrow. We're looking at a 90% chance of showers late tomorrow morning and then showers late tomorrow afternoon. Highs tomorrow in the mid-80s. Currently, it's 76 in Daytona Beach. It's 76 in Sanford, 75 in Deltona, and it is 77 degrees here in Orlando.

0: 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New music from EJ Fields, Mercy Endureth Forever. Aren't you glad that his mercy endureth forever? Aren't you glad that his mercies are new every morning? Aren't you glad for Jesus? Glory to God. 757, I'm Glenn Allgood. This is your G-Praise 106.3 Orlando, 97.7 in Daytona Beach, and 93.3 in Sanford. Good morning. Sitting in for Hope Feaster. All week long, I will be. All right, let's take a look at your G-Praise traffic and see if we can't get you on down the road. Let's start in Polk County. We're going to find a crash that's affecting both eastbound and westbound Havendale Boulevard as you're approaching US 27. All of those lanes are closed right now. And so instead of using Havendale, you're going to have to use US 1792 in either direction, eastbound or westbound. That's in Polk County. 417 southbound, there's a crash that's slowing things down near the Curry Ford Toll Plaza. Both of those shoulders are blocked. Westbound on the East-West Expressway, 7 minutes in between Conway Road to I-4. Eastbound on the East-West, 4 minutes between Pine Hills Road to John Young Parkway. Just be patient. I-4 westbound, a couple of hot spots. Lake Mary Boulevard is going to take you 5 minutes right at the exit. DeBerry Deltona, 5 minutes right at that exit. And in between 1792 to 46 in Sanford, you're looking at a 5 minute slowdown on I-4 westbound. I-4 express lanes eastbound, heavy congestion starting to build up in between Conroy Road to Orange Blossom Trail. And on I-4 eastbound, 8 minutes from 532 to the 429, 12 minutes slowdown from Osceola Parkway to 535, and 19 minutes from the turnpike to Colonial Drive on I-4 eastbound. SunRail is currently running on time like it's supposed to be, and that is your G-Praise traffic. All right, your G-Cast for today, for this mighty Monday, calls for partly sunny skies, partly sunny conditions late this morning, and then becoming mostly cloudy as we've got a 70% chance of rain today. Highs today going to get up to around about 90 degrees, and with 94% humidity, that makes for the heat index to get up to just a little bit over 100 today. 70% chance of rain. Tonight, mostly cloudy. Rain chances go down to 50%. Overnight lows in the mid-70s. Tomorrow, considerable cloudiness late tomorrow morning. Thunderstorms likely all day tomorrow. We've got a 90% chance of that happening. Right now, it's 76 degrees in Daytona Beach, 76 in Sanford, 75 in Deltona, and it's 77 here in Pine Hills in Orlando.
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Your Jeep Praise has your chance to win two tickets to the CC Winans Come Worship Tour on Tuesday, October 27th. This is our way of saying thank you for listening to Jeep Praise. 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That's two tickets to the CC Winans concert. 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All right? All right. Let's take a look at your G traffic. Let's start this time in Polk County. We're going to find a crash in Haines City that's affected both east and westbound Havendale Boulevard as you're approaching US 27. All of the lanes are closed right now. So in either direction, you're going to have to use US 1792 instead of Havendale. The 408 westbound, 7 minutes of heavy traffic in between Conway to I-4. The eastbound 408, 4 minutes of heavy traffic from Pine Hills to John Young. I-95 northbound, there is a wreck that's slowing stuff down at US 1 in St. Augustine. The right shoulder is blocked. I-4 westbound, 5 minutes from US 1792 to State Road 46 in Sanford, and a 5 minute slowdown from the Parr Street on ramp to Colonial Drive in downtown Orlando on I-4 westbound. I-4 eastbound, 12 minutes from Osceola Parkway to 535, 19 minutes from the Turnpike to Colonial Drive, and an 8 minute slowdown from the Osceola Polk Line Road to State Road 429 on I-4 eastbound. Sunrail, you need to be at the platform when you're supposed to be. I don't want you to get left because Sunrail is currently running on schedule. All right? All right, your G-cast for today. Looks something like this. There is some wet weather that has set in. As a matter of fact, we've got 70% chance of rain today, 80% tomorrow, 70% on Wednesday, 60% on Thursday, and 70% on Friday. It's going to be a wet week. Partly sunny, though, this morning, and then becoming mostly cloudy a little bit later on today. Again, we've got a 70% chance of showers late this morning and likely in the afternoon towards sundown. Tonight, mostly cloudy. Overnight lows in the mid-70s. Mostly cloudy tomorrow for your Tuesday. Thunderstorms likely. There is an 80% chance of showers late tomorrow morning. Highs will be in the mid-80s. Right now, though, it's 76 in Daytona Beach. It's 75 in Deltona, 76 in Sanford, and 77 in Orlando.

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1: 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I'm Glenn Allgood, sitting in for Hope Feaster, Hope in the Mornings here on the G. It's 8:25, time now for your G Praise good news for today. But I want to make you guys aware of our prayer list. I want you to be praying for James. Tammy called in. James is her brother, and James needs prayer for his health. Also on the prayer list is Larry, Sally, Lori, Rose, Rudy, Mason, Jeannie, and Richard. They are all on the prayer list for today, okay? The fervent, effectual prayer of the saints availeth much. Amen? Amen. Pray without ceasing, the Bible instructs us. So just pray today, okay? Pray for James. And again, Larry, Sally, Lori, Rose, Rudy, Mason, Jeannie, and Richard all need your prayer. All right, your G-Praise good news today is going to be coming from the 107th Psalm. This is so good. It says, give thanks to the Lord for his unfailing love and his wonderful works towards men, the wonderful things that he does for us. Give thanks to him. That merits repeating. Give thanks to the Lord for his unfailing love and his wonderful deeds that he does for us. G-Praise.

0: 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It's 8:30. I'm Glenn Allgood, sitting in for Hope Feaster all week long this week. Let's take a quick look at your G traffic and your G cast. Let's start on I-4 eastbound. Let's start with I-4 eastbound. A couple of hot spots. One of them is in between County Road 532. That's the Osceola Polk Line Road. The State Road 429. You're looking at an 8-minute slowdown. 12 minutes in between the Osceola Parkway to State Road 535 and 19 minutes from the Turnpike to Colonial Drive. If you're looking at your watch and you're stopping and going, it's just 19 minutes. You'll be okay. I-4 express lanes eastbound. There's heavy congestion starting to build between Conroy to Orange Blossom Trail. I-4 westbound, a couple of hot spots. Right at the DeBerry-Deltona exit and right at the Lake Mary Boulevard exit, you're looking at a 5-minute slowdown on I-4 westbound. In between Parr Street to Colonial Drive, 5 minutes, and in between 1792 and Sanford to State Road 46 in Sanford, 5 minutes on I-4 westbound. You might want to leave just a little bit earlier. I-95 southbound, there's a crash that's slowing traffic down just past State Road 406 in Titusville. Eastbound on the East-West Expressway, 4 minutes between Pine Hills to John Young Parkway, 7 minutes between Conway to I-4 on the westbound East-West Expressway. 528 westbound, 2 minutes of heavy traffic. Make that 5 minutes between the Turnpike and OBT. 417 northbound, there's a crash that's slowing things down as you're approaching Aloma. And in Polk County, Haines City, eastbound and westbound, Havendale has been shut down at US 27. You're going to need to use 1792 instead. Sunrail, if you're catching a train, is currently running on schedule. And that, my friend, is your G-Praise traffic. Your G-Cast for today, mostly cloudy skies during the morning hours, followed by thunderstorms this afternoon. High getting up to around about 90 degrees. You factor in the heat index with 94% humidity. It's going to feel like around about 100 outside. Today, partly sunny in the morning again, and then becoming mostly cloudy. 70% chance of rain. Right now, it's 76 in Daytona Beach, 77 in Deltona, 76 in Sanford, 77 in Orlando. Here's new music from Kirk Franklin featuring the one and only Karen Clark Sheard. This song is powerful. It's called Thank You for Everything on the G.
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0: 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I'm Glenn Allgood. It's 8:43. Let's take a look at your G-Traffic and your G-Cast. Let's start this time with I-4 eastbound. 8 minutes of heavy, heavy traffic from County Road 532 to just past State Road 429 on I-4 eastbound. 12 minutes in between Osceola Parkway and Kissimmee to State Road 535. 19 minutes of heavy traffic from the Turnpike to Colonial Drive, again on I-4 eastbound. After all three of those slowdowns, you'll get back up to speed. I-4 westbound, a couple of hot spots. One of them is right at the DeBerry-Deltona exit. The other is at Lake Mary Boulevard exit. And you're looking at a 5 minute slowdown in between 1792 and Sanford to State Road 46 in Sanford on I-4 westbound. Eastbound on the 408, you're looking at 4 minutes between Pine Hills to John Young Parkway. Westbound on the 408, you are going to experience a 7 minute slowdown from Conway Road to I-4. Polk County, the crash is still affecting eastbound and westbound Havendale Boulevard, just past US 27. All of the lanes are closed right now. All of the lanes are closed right now. Let me say it one more time. Somebody called me. All of the lanes are closed. You're going to have to use US 1792 instead in either direction, east or westbound. Sunrail. Sunrail is currently running on schedule. You need to be at the platform when you're supposed to be. We don't want you to get left behind. And that's your G-Praise traffic. All right, your G-Cast for today goes a little something like this. Partly sunny late this morning and then becoming mostly cloudy because we've got a 70% chance of those dark clouds rolling in today. Likely later on this afternoon and towards sundown, we will see a lot of the wet stuff. Tonight, the rain chances go down to 50%, but it'll still going to be wet. Whole lot of wet weather we got in store for us this week. Tomorrow, mostly cloudy, 90% chance of showers late in the morning, and then showers late tomorrow afternoon and towards sundown. Highs tomorrow will be in the mid-80s. Right now at 8:46, it's 76 in Daytona Beach, it's 77 in Deltona, 76 in Sanford, and it is 77 degrees here in Orlando.
1: Pray for us. I speak blessings of health, blessings of wealth, and until I see you again, my friend, I'm excited about your win.

G-Praise 106.3 Orlando. It's a mighty, mighty Monday. Sitting in for Hope Feaster, it's your man's Glenn Allgood. Make it happen Monday today. New day, new week, new goals, new opportunities. Monday is just life's way of reminding you that your story ain't finished yet. This is what I want you to do. I want you to write a beautiful chapter this week. Yeah? You with me? Okay, I'm writing mine. We'll write ours together. Also, we've got a new contest. 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

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Otis Kemp and Tasha Page Lockhart. That song was number one for a good little while last year. Church parking lot on the G. It's 9 o'clock. I'm Glenn Allgood sitting in for Hope Feaster all week long. Let's take a look at your G-Praise traffic in your G-Cast. Let's start with Polk County. We're going to find a crash. This one's been lingering all morning long. In Haines City, that's affected both east and westbound Havendale Boulevard. As you're approaching US 27, all of the lanes are closed. You will need to use 1792 instead, east or westbound in Haines City. 417 southbound, there's a crash as you're approaching Red Bug Lake Road. Traffic backed up to 434. I used to not to be able to say that really fast. Red Bug Lake Road. Say it five times really fast. Red Bug Lake Road. Red Bug Lake Road, there's a crash right there. Traffic is backed up to State Road 434. The left lane is blocked. You're looking at maybe like a two-minute delay right now. Westbound on the 408, heavy congestion from Conway to I-4. You're looking at a seven-minute slowdown. I-4 westbound, 5 minutes right at the DeBerry-Deltona exit, 5 minutes right at the Lake Mary Boulevard exit, and 5 minutes in between 1792 and Sanford to State Road 46 in Sanford. That's on I-4 westbound. I-4 eastbound, 8 minutes slowdown from County Road 532 to 429, 12 minutes from the Osceola Parkway to 535, and 19 minutes of heavy traffic in between the Turnpike to Colonial Drive in downtown Orlando on I-4 eastbound. Just be patient. Bring some patience and some grace. Sunrail is running on time. The Lynx bus service is too, and that is your G-Praise traffic. All right. Your G-Cast for today. Partly sunny and then turning mostly cloudy as the rain chances go up today. We've got a 70% chance of thunderstorms and showers this afternoon and towards sunset. Again, high is going to get up to around about 90. The humidity is at 94%, so this is going to make it feel hotter outside. Tonight, mostly cloudy with a 50% chance of showers and thunderstorms in the late evening and early morning. Overnight lows getting down into the mid-70s. Tomorrow for your Tuesday, considerable cloudiness late tomorrow morning. Thunderstorms are likely. We're talking about a 90% chance of thunderstorms tomorrow. Highs tomorrow will be in the mid-80s. Right now, it's 81 in Daytona Beach. It's 78 in Sanford, 78 in Deltona, and it's 79 here in Orlando.

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J Moss with a good throwback on the G. 9:12. Make that 9:13. I'm Glenn Allgood sitting in for Hope Feaster all week long as she is out a world globetrotting. Let me put it like that. Safe travels, Hope. Safe travels, Ellis. Time now for our daily bread and prayer. Somebody call me and say, Glenn, are you going to do the daily bread when I get the time? And I've got the time at 9 o'clock, 9:15. True treasure, Monday, October 5th, our daily bread.

Finding hidden treasure is exciting, and Jesus told a parable about a man who did just that. He said, the kingdom of heaven is like treasure hidden in a field. Can you imagine Jesus telling stories? Glory to God. When a man found it, he hid it again, and then in his joy went and sold all he had and bought that field. The man recognized the value of the treasure that he'd found and was willing to sell all his possessions to purchase the field. As you and I consider that parable this morning, no amount of wealth or possessions could pay the debt that we owe for our sins. Only Jesus could pay the incredible price to redeem us and to reconcile us with his Father through his sacrificial death and resurrection. He did a perfect work on the cross. Earthly treasures may be nice, but they can be lost, stolen, or destroyed. We can gratefully accept Jesus' supreme sacrifice this morning for us and his free gift of eternal life, knowing that living in heaven with him is our great reward. Now that is a true treasure. Amen? Amen. Come on, let's pray. Dear Jesus, thank you for giving us the true treasure of heaven when we placed our faith and our trust in you. We love you. We appreciate you. Thank you for rescuing us. It's in your name that we pray. Amen, amen, and amen. Good morning. God bless you. Hope in the mornings. It's 9:15. I'm Glenn Allgood.

Praise 106.3 Orlando. Jacalyn Carr with Don't Faint on the G. 928, I'm Glenn Allgood. Hope in the mornings. Gotta have hope, gotta have hope, gotta have hope. Gotta have hope in the mornings. All right, let's take a look at your G-Praise traffic. Let's start with Polk County, where there's still that crash that's affecting, in Haines City, that's affecting both east and westbound Havendale Boulevard, right around US 27. All of the lanes are closed right now. You will need to use 1792 eastbound or westbound on Havendale. All right, you're going to need to use 1792 instead. 417 southbound, there's a wreck as you're approaching Red Bug Lake Road. Traffic is backed up to State Road 434. The left lane is blocked right now. You're looking at a two-minute delay. I-95 northbound, there's a vehicle fire just past Wickham Road in Brevard County. The right lane is blocked. I-4 westbound, heavy congestion right at the Lake Mary Boulevard exit. That's it right now. It's quieting down on the roads. I-4 eastbound, 12-minute slowdown in between the Osceola Parkway to Apopka Vineland Road, and 8 minutes from Osceola Polk Line Road to State Road 429. That's I-4 eastbound. Sunrail is currently running on schedule. If you're catching a train this morning, you need to be at the platform when you're supposed to be. We don't want you to get left behind. Lynx Bus Service is running on time as well. And that is your G-Praise traffic. All right, your G-Cast for today. We're looking at a 70% chance of showers and thunderstorms likely later on this afternoon and towards sundown. It is going to be hot today. Highs getting up to around about 90 degrees. We've got 94% humidity, so it's going to be extra warm. We're looking at a heat index just a little bit above 100 degrees. Tonight, mostly cloudy. Overnight lows getting down to the mid-70s. 50% chance of rain late this evening and early in the morning. Tomorrow, mostly cloudy. Late tomorrow morning, thunderstorms are likely. We've got a 90% chance of thunderstorms tomorrow. It is going to be a stormy day tomorrow. Highs in the mid-80s. Right now, it is 81 in Daytona Beach. It's 81 in Deltona. It's 78 degrees in Sanford. And it is 79 degrees here in Orlando. 79 degrees here in Orlando. It's 9:30.

0: Chief Rays 106.3, Orlando 93.3, and Sanford 97.7 in Daytona Beach. Good morning. I'm Glenn Allgood, sitting in for Hope Feaster. That was Brian Poppin on the G. That reminded me of Pastor Dana Jackson. Pastor Dana Action Jackson. She used to love that song right there. I want to send a couple of shout-outs. I want to shout-out Miss Bobby from Apopka. She was at the Recovery at the Hope at New Hope Missionary Baptist Church over the weekend, where they let me get up and say my piece. I love God. I love God. There's never going to be a time where someone offers me a moment to give God glory and I not take it. I've got to give him, man, I give him all the praise and honor that he's due. And they were like, ooh, we forgot to give during the fundraiser. Can we still give? I was like, yeah, of course. So thank you so much. People are doing good things. Good things. Good things. Here's one story. This lady said that she was on a Southwest flight connecting in Baltimore. She said she went to wash her hands, and after they landed, she noticed that her diamond wedding ring was missing. She was really upset. She went back to the gate. She deplaned from knowing that she couldn't get back on the plane. You ever been that? I've been in that situation. After a frantic minute or so, a nice airline employee was coming up the gangway, and she told him that she had lost her ring. And she told him where she had been sitting. She gave her gave him the rowing seat. 5 minutes later, he came back with the ring. He had gotten down on his hands and knees to look under her seat and found it. She was so grateful. People are still doing good things. So do good today. Do good today. God will bless you, okay? G Praise 106.3 Orlando.
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0: 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Sitting in for Hope Feaster all week long. It's your man's Glenn Allgood. It's 9.57. Let's take a look at your G-Praise traffic. A quick look and we'll get you right back to this great gospel music here on this mighty, mighty Monday. Let's start in Polk County. We're going to find that same crash. That crash has been lingering all day, all morning long. It's in Haines City and it's affected both eastbound and westbound Havendale Boulevard. Right around US 27, all of the lanes are closed. You will need to use 1792 instead, east or westbound. That's in Haines City. Havendale Boulevard is shut down at US 27. In both directions, you're going to need to use 1792 instead. 417 southbound, there's a crash that's slowing down traffic as you're approaching Red Bug Lake Road. Traffic is backed up to State Road 434. Both shoulders are blocked. You're looking at maybe like a minute delay. That's it. I-95 northbound, there's a vehicle fire just past Wickham Road in Melbourne. The right shoulder is blocked. Traffic is slowing down, trying to see what happened. Just be cautious. I-4 westbound, heavy congestion right at the Lake Mary Boulevard exit. You're looking at a five-minute slowdown. Also on I-4 westbound, there's a crash just past US 92 in Daytona, just past the on-ramp around about mile marker 127. They pulled the crash over. The right shoulder is blocked because of that. I-4 eastbound, heavy congestion in between County Road 532. That's the Osceola Polk Line Road to just past State Road 429. That's Polk County coming into Osceola County. You're looking at an eight-minute slowdown. And in between Osceola Parkway to Apopka Vineland Road, there is a 12-minute slowdown as well. SunRail is currently running on schedule, and that is your G-Praise traffic. Okay, your G-Cast for the rest of your morning and into the afternoon. Partly sunny late this morning and then becoming mostly cloudy as we've got a lot of rain coming our way for the next 4 or 5 days. 70% chance of thunderstorms and showers likely late this afternoon and towards sunset. High is going to get up to around about 90. Tonight, mostly cloudy with a 50% chance of showers and thunderstorms in the late evening and early morning. Overnight lows in the mid-70s. For your Tuesday, tomorrow, mostly cloudy late tomorrow morning. Thunderstorms are likely. We've got a 90% chance of that happening in the late morning tomorrow and then late tomorrow afternoon towards sundown. Highs tomorrow will only be in the mid-80s as there will be a lot of rain hanging around. Right now, it is 83 degrees in Daytona Beach, 82 in Deltona, it's 82 in Goldsboro and Sanford, and it's 81 in Orlando. Come on with me. Good, better, best. Never let it rest until your good is better and your better is the best. Grace is coming up next here on the middays here on your G-Praise. Keep it locked. Great gospel music all day long. Just the right song at just the right time. It's your G-Praise, 106.3 Orlando.
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G-Praise. Good morning. I am Grace. Let's pray. Lord, thank you for another day. Please help me be patient today. Amen. I am Grace. Thank you for listening to G-Praise. Stepping in for Mr. Glenn, who is covering for our friend B-Box this afternoon.

Central Florida's gospel music station, G-Praise. Hope you're having a good Monday. Hope you had a great weekend. Thank you, Father, bringing us together yet again today. And thank you for listening to G-Praise. Here's Todd Delaney. You're doing it all again on your G-Praise.

Central Florida's gospel music station, G-Praise. It's our G-Cast. It looks like we are going to see the clouds gather later today. A 70% chance of rain and possible thunderstorms later this afternoon, especially towards sunset and through the evening, actually. High going to be around 88. Right now, we're at 81 degrees at G-Praise.

0: that our generation said to the Lord, say, oh, I want you. Let it be recorded in history. Our generation said,
1: G-Praise, I am Grace. What's great about the fall? Our fall festivals. Yep, we got a lot of awesome ones put together by our local churches. Check out the fall festival listing. G-Praise.

Song says it's good to be alive, but it's best to live. Look at your neighbor and say, neighbor, it's good to be alive, but it's best to live. And guess what? Guess what?

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I am Grace in for Glenn. Okay, if you're going to head out, grab that umbrella. We do have a 70% chance of some rain and possible thunderstorms coming our way later this afternoon, especially towards sunset. High going to be around 88. Right now we're at 81 degrees at G-Praise.

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Central Florida's gospel music station, G-Praise. Good morning. I'm Grace. All right. Yep, rain is coming. You can see it. The clouds are gathering. 70% chance of rain. Possible thunderstorms late this afternoon, especially towards sunset. High today could get up to 88. And right now we are at 84 degrees. 84 degrees. G-Praise. Here's James Fortune in the room on your G.

She Prays. How would you like to have a say in the music you hear on your G? Be part of our G Prays music advisory team. 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

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Let's do some G good news of the day. Psalm 107, verse 31. 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

Central Florida's gospel music station, G Praise. I'm Grace, or GCast. Okay, so it looks like for the rest of the day, we do have clouds coming our way because that 70% chance of rain, definitely going to be a done deal. A chance of rain, possible thunderstorms later this afternoon, especially towards sunset. And high today could get up to around 88. And a chance of rain, by the way, stays with us through late this evening. And tonight's low could be around 75. Right now we're at 84 degrees at G Praise.

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Jeepers, I am Grace in for Glenn. Okay, mamas, Monday afternoon. You've already packed the lunches, answered a dozen questions, handled the unexpected, and you're still not done. Let's take

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3: 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I'm Grace, so I G-Cast. So it looks like, yep, you better have the umbrella if you're heading out. 70% chance of

rain and possible thunderstorms for this afternoon, especially towards sunset. And our high today could get up to 88. Now that chance of rain and thunderstorms sticks around through late this evening. Overnight low tonight going to be around 75. Right now we're at 86 at G Praise.

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1: Put your hands on it. Hands on it. I bet you won't put your hands on it. All right. I'm going to try it like this.

Central Florida's gospel music station, G-Praise. I'm Grace. Okay, so it looks like, yep, there's rain coming. 70% chance of rain and possible thunderstorms this afternoon, especially towards sunset. High today could get up to 88. Let's see, tonight, that chance of rain sticks around, even chance of thunderstorms until late this evening. Overnight low tonight could be around 75. Right now, we are at 86 degrees at G-Praise.

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Jeepers. Hope you're having a great Monday afternoon. Thank you for listening. I'm Grace, in for Glenn. 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

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I'm Grace, our G-Cast. Yep, that rain is gathering now in areas. That 70% chance of rain, and we got thunderstorms. Yep, that's coming our way, even towards sunset. Our high today could get up to around 88 in some areas. Now tonight, chance of rain still stays with us and a possible thunderstorm into late this evening. Overnight low tonight, could it be around 75? Right now we're at 87 degrees at G-Praise.

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Central Florida's gospel music station. She prays. I am Grace. Okay, so if you need to head out, just be very careful. If you're caught in the rain, turn your headlights on so others can see you. Yeah, so many accidents happen because with the downpour and you're in the car driving, no one can see each other, right? But if you have your headlights on, it's going to make it so much easier. 70% chance of rain, possible thunderstorms through late this afternoon. High today around 88. That chance of rain and thunderstorms sticks around through this evening. Overnight low tonight going to be around 75. Right now we're at 87 at G-Praise. Oh.

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0: Central Florida's gospel music station, G-Praise. If you are heading out, just know we do have some rain already coming our way in the area. 70% chance of rain. Thunderstorms likely for all this afternoon. Our high could get up to 88. And then tonight, that chance of rain and thunderstorms sticks with us through late this evening. Overnight low tonight, 75. Still some rain in the area right now, 88 degrees. G-Praise.
1: 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Hey!

0: In the choir stand. Where is that? 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
1: In the choir stand. Where
0: it
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0: Hey!
1: In the choir stand.
0: 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Gotta keep watching.
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0: 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Where you at, choir members? God bless you. Oh, yeah. Pray.
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1: Can you only imagine? 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

in for Glenn. Anyone else already thinking about dinner? 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

Central Florida's gospel music station, G-Praise. I am Grace. Okay, well, it's raining definitely throughout our area. Central Florida, 70% chance of some rain and thunderstorms still coming our way through this afternoon, even towards sunset. We could see a high of around 88. In fact, we are there now. For tonight, that chance of rain and possible thunderstorms through late this evening. Our overnight low tonight, 75. Right now, 88 degrees at G-Praise.

Lord. G-Brays, I am Grace. Thank you so much for listening. I am in for Glenn, who's in for Mr. Beatbox this afternoon. But I leave you with, I love this one. If you've been dragging, this will get you going. Here's Charles Jenkins and God Be Praised. God bless you and thank you so much for listening to your G. See ya.

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me. 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You've given me everything I need. Are you grateful today? And with chaos around, I'll still choose to say, yeah. 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

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How you doing? I'm B-Box. It's 312.

Yeah, Lord. Every time I make it to the microphone, I tell them what they do done for me. I can't even talk. Blah, blah, blah, blah. Help me out, baby. G-Praise, Central Florida's only 24-hour gospel music station. How you doing? It's 319. I'm D-Box. Taking a look at our G-Traffic. Make sure you can get where you're going safely. And by the way, thanks for letting us ride along with you. I-4 eastbound and I-4 westbound. And the Florida Turnpike mainline southbound. You are all congested just a little bit. On the eastbound side of I-4, Osceola Parkway over to State Road 535, it's going to take you about 12 minutes to make that ride. And on the westbound side of I-4, it's a 20-minute ride approaching State Road 528 to State Road 536, Disney Springs. The Sunrail trains, however, they are currently running right on schedule. That's a quick look at our G-Traffic. G-Cast, considerable cloudiness tonight. Showers are likely, and a chance of thunderstorms as well in the late evening and the early morning. Then there's a slight chance of showers and thunderstorms after midnight. The overnight low tonight is 74 degrees. The northeasterly breeze is around 5 miles per hour with a 60% chance of rain. And tomorrow is mostly sunny, mostly cloudy rather. There is a chance of showers and thunderstorms late in the morning. Then we'll have the possibility of showers and thunderstorms likely late in the afternoon as we get closer to sunset. The highs are going to be in the mid-80s again tomorrow. Northeasterly breezes of about maybe 5 miles per hour with a 70% chance of rain tomorrow. And that's a look at our G-Cast. Baby girl, excuse me for a second, okay? I got to do this because I know my daughter has the phone over with my granddaughter. Baby girl, it was so blessing, such a blessing to see you with your eyes open. Thank you, God. Thank you so much. Now we got to get you up out of that bed, okay? And I know you can do it, but take your time, sweetheart. God got you covered, and so do we. Here's Wes Morgan, Get Me Through, on Central Florida's only 24-hour gospel music station. It is your G-Praise. It's so good to be back. Lord. Amen, amen. Come on, Wes, do this thing.

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It is your G-Praise. Good afternoon. How you doing? I'm B-Box. Welcome to another afternoon of praise and inspiring gospel music on your G. Gonna take a look at your G-Traffic, but I gotta do this here right now because that was the perfect song for it. Remember when we say song come up and it's what just fits the situation, right? Well, that's one. I want to say thank you so much to Destiny and Brianna. Thank you for stepping up for your sister. You guys have been by her side 24/7. Even though she can't see it and she may not have looked at you and saw it, believe me, she knows you're there. And we know you're there. Thank you so much. We love you so much for being there for your sister. Let me take a look at our change. Well, there before I get carried away and start crying on the air, and I don't want to do that. Hey, tonight we've got considerable cloudiness. Showers are likely. We do have a chance of thunderstorms in the late evening and the early morning. Then we'll have a slight chance of showers and thunderstorms in the late afternoon. Well, late midnight. Overnight lows tonight will be about 74 degrees. And the chance of rain is at 60%. Now, tomorrow for your Tuesday, it's mostly cloudy. We will have a chance of showers and thunderstorms once again late in the morning. Then we'll have showers and thunderstorms likely late in the afternoon. As we get closer to sunset again tomorrow, the highs are going to be in the mid-80s. We'll have a little breeze blowing at about 5 miles per hour with a 70% chance of rain tomorrow. And that's a quick look at our G-Cast. Oh, man. G-Cast. Well, that's G-G-Cast. Yeah, that was. I'm confused, people. Please, just stick with me. Stick with me, family. I'll be all right. I'll be all right, family. I promise you. I do know Byron Cage is on the air, and he's like no other.

We are Central Florida's only 24-hour gospel music station. How you doing? I'm B-Box. Good afternoon. It's 3:46. Oh, man, that's some beautiful new music, right? I'm telling you, boy. Nothing wrong with that. Nothing wrong with that. And with that said, we're going to take a look at our G traffic here in just a little bit. But first, I got some good news for you. Some very good news for my baby girl, Zaniah, too. Your sister, Destiny. Your sister, Brianna. Your auntie... What's your name again? And your mother have been there for you, baby. They've been right by your side through the whole thing. I just want you to know that. And I know you're listening because they told me they were going to have a radio there. So I just want to make sure that you know they've been right there for you through all of this. From day one, they've been right there. And my best friend in the whole wide world, thank you for being there for me too. I do appreciate it. She getting better. She opened her eyes this weekend. Oh, God. Yes, she did. She opened her eyes this weekend. And she even got some movement in her head and her feet. So, and she responds to what you say. So, it's looking good. The doctor said this and that. No, they don't know God like we do. God's serious. He ain't ready for her yet. He told her, I think. Probably told her, baby, you got to go back. I ain't ready for you yet. I'm going to let you be a doctor because you got people you need to touch. I love you so much, baby. And with that said, let me give you some other good news. It comes from Psalms 107:31. It says to give thanks to the Lord for his unfailing love and his wonderful deeds for men. Isn't that a good one? That's a good one. Yeah, that's a good one. That fits exactly in. It's so nice. And thank you for making sure that G Praise is around so we can share things like that. Thank you so much. G family, we love you. It's Miranda Curtis on the G.

0: Yes, who wouldn't serve a God like this? A God that has put a smile back on our amazing Grace's face? Yeah, he's worked for her. He's done it for me. And now he's doing it for my baby girl. What can I tell you, man? Oh, my granddaughter, she is so beautiful. Oh, yeah, by the way, Tasha, I was just playing with you. We know you Auntie Tasha, so it's all good. Tish, don't give up, baby. You still got your family all about you. Everybody's there. Now let me get to my job, okay, please? Can I please get to my job? God made me tell y'all all that. I had to let y'all know I love y'all. I love y'all so much. I love being part of this family. You guys are strong. Let me look at this roadway real quick before I get fired. Well, let's see here. We've got a little congestion going on at the Osceola Parkway over to State Road 535. It's going to take you about 12 minutes to make that ride. And if you're on the westbound side of I-4, approaching State Road 528 over to State Road 536, Disney Springs area, that's going to take you about 20 minutes to make that ride. However, if you're riding on SunRail, you're going to be there right on time because it's running right on schedule. And that's a quick look at our G-Traffic. G-Cast, let's see. Consider cloudiness tonight. We have low showers likely and a chance, and a chance of thunderstorms as well in the late evening as we get closer to the early morning. All that's going to be behind us, I guess. Then we'll have a slight chance of showers and thunderstorms after midnight. I guess I was wrong. Overnight lows tonight are going to be 74 degrees. We'll have a northeasterly breeze of about 5 miles per hour. The chance of rain tonight is at 60%. Tomorrow for your Tuesday, mostly cloudy, with a chance of showers and thunderstorms late in the morning. Then we'll have showers and thunderstorms likely late in the afternoon as we get closer to sunset. You know how it works. The highs are going to be in the mid-80s. We'll have a northeasterly breeze tomorrow, about 5 miles per hour, with a 70% chance of rain. Oh, yeah, by the way, her sister, Brianna, she came all the way from Georgia. Gee, brave.
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How you doing? I'm V-Box. Remember, baby, they said 4 days ago you were brain dead. They don't know God.

0: Yes, Zaniyah, baby girl, you will live to see it. God said, no, he's not ready for you yet. He's got to make you a doctor still. But he did want you to know it. He's coming your way. All right, baby, don't worry. Don't worry. We got you. Mama, mama, mama, mama, mama, mama, mama, mama. We got you. G-Praise, 106.3 Orlando, 93.3 Sanford, and 98.7 Daytona Beach. How you doing? I'm D-Box. Good afternoon. Taking a look at our roadways. By the way, thanks for letting us ride along with you. I do appreciate that. We've got a little police activity to tell you about. Northbound I-75 on the on-ramp from State Road 40, Ocala. That on-ramp right lane is blocked. So watch yourself. Be careful, all right? Be cautious. And a little congestion going on I-4 eastbound, I-4 westbound, I-75. The turnpike both northbound and southbound. East-West Expressway westbound, and also State Road 528 westbound. On the eastbound side of I-4 is a 12-minute ride from Osceola Parkway over to State Road 535. And if you happen to be on the westbound side of I-4 cruising along approaching State Road 528, well, if you headed over to State Road 536 Disney Springs, that's going to take you about 20 minutes. SunRail trains, however, they are currently running right on schedule. That's a quick look at our G traffic. AUG cast. Well, tonight we've got considerable cloudiness. Showers are likely. And we do have a chance of thunderstorms in the late evening and the early morning. Then we'll have a slight chance of showers and thunderstorms after midnight tonight. The overnight lows tonight will be about 74 degrees, 75 degrees. Northeasterly breeze of about 5 miles per hour with a 60% chance of rain tonight. Tomorrow for your Tuesday, mostly cloudy. We will have a chance of showers and thunderstorms late in the afternoon, late in the morning rather. Then showers and thunderstorms are more likely late in the afternoon as we get closer to sunset. The highs are going to be in the mid-80s. We'll have a northeasterly breeze tomorrow, say about 5 miles per hour, so there will be some air movement. But the chance of rain is at 70%. Right now, it is 87 in Daytona Beach, 89 in Deltona, 90 in Sanford, and 90 right here in Orlando.
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How you doing? I'm D-Box. It's 415. Don't forget to go to gbraze.com and get all the details on how you could probably win some tickets to go see Miss CeCe Winans.

Central Florida's gospel music station. That's music from Marvin Sapp, Jeep Race. How you doing? I'm B-Box. Good afternoon. It is 4:23. Gonna go over here and take a look at our G-Traffic. Make sure we get you down the road safely. Thanks for letting us ride along with you, by the way. I do appreciate that. Let's see here. We've got a little police activity to tell you about. Northbound I-75 on the on-ramp from State Road 40, Ocala. That on-ramp right lane is blocked, so use caution if you're in the area. And on the eastbound side of I-4, the westbound side of I-4, we got a little bit of cleanup going on the eastbound side. Approaching Kaylee Avenue, the right shoulder is blocked, so be careful. They're clearing up after a crash. And on the westbound side of I-4, approaching State Road 535, that traffic is backed up to Central Florida Parkway on ramp. That right shoulder is blocked. There's a 7-minute delay, so use caution. Be careful. I-4 eastbound and I-4 westbound.

Now, the Florida Turnpike, you've got a little congestion going on the eastbound side of I-4 on Osceola Parkway over to State Road 535. Well, that's going to take you about 12 minutes to make that ride. And if you're on the westbound side of I-4, it's a 20-minute ride approaching State Road 528 over to State Road 536. SunRail, however, is running on schedule. That's a quick look at our AG traffic. AG cast, considerable cloudiness tonight. Showers are likely. We do have a chance of thunderstorms in the late evening and the early morning. Then we'll have a slight chance of showers and thunderstorms after midnight tonight. The overnight low is going to be about 74 degrees. There is a 60% chance of rain. And tomorrow, for your Tuesday, mostly cloudy, we'll have a chance of showers and thunderstorms late in the morning. Then we'll have a chance of those showers late and thunderstorms likely late in the afternoon as we get closer to sunset. The highs are going to be in the lower 80s, in the mid-80s rather. We'll have a 70% chance of rain tomorrow. Right now, 87 in Daytona Beach, 88 in Deltona, 90 in Sanford, and a matching 90 here in Orlando with music from Miss Jacqueline Carr. And you spoke over me. Central Florida's only 24-hour gospel music station. It just happens to be your G.

Central Florida's gospel music station. That's music from Maverick City and you constant G praise. How you doing? Just want to remind you that we're still celebrating birthdays. 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

sound like some of that old-time gospel, don't it? Kenny Lewis and Charles Jenkins. He's been good. G-Praise, Central Florida's only 24-hour gospel music station. How you doing? I'm B-Box. Good afternoon. Taking another look at our G-Traffic. Got a little police activity to tell you about. Northbound I-75 on the on-ramp from State Road 40, Ocala. Well, that on-ramp right lane there is blocked. This activity in the area, so you please do provide caution. Take your time, slow it down a little bit. Don't be in such a hurry. And we've got a vehicle fire to tell you about. Southbound State Road 417, approaching International Drive. That traffic is backed up to John Young Parkway. All the lanes there are blocked, so use caution once again. Be careful. I-4 eastbound and I-4 westbound. Your Florida Turnpike main line southbound, you're dealing with a little congestion. On the eastbound side of I-4, it's a 12-minute ride from Osceola Parkway over to State Road 535. And if you happen to be out there on the Florida Turnpike main line southbound, Osceola Parkway over to past Osceola Parkway, mile marker 248, that's going to take you about 3 minutes. Sunrail, of course, is currently running on schedule. That's a quick look at our GE traffic. AUG cast, considerable cloudiness tonight. The showers are likely, and there is a chance of thunderstorms in the late evening and the early morning. Then we'll have a slight chance of showers and thunderstorms after midnight tonight. The overnight low tonight, 74 to 75 degrees. We'll have a northeasterly breeze, so there will be some air movement of about 5 miles per hour. So it should feel pretty good, huh? But the chance of rain, however, is at 60%. Tomorrow for your Tuesday, mostly cloudy. A chance of showers and thunderstorms late in the morning. Then we'll have a chance of showers and thunderstorms late afternoon as we get closer to sunset. You know the routine. The highs are going to be in the mid-80s. We'll have a wind, little breeze tomorrow as well, about 5 miles per hour. Then chance of rain, 70%. Right now, 87 in Daytona Beach, 88 in Deltona, 90 in Sanford, and the matching 90 right here in Orlando. Lisa Knowles-Smith on the G.

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Good evening. How you doing? I'm B-Box. Thanks for letting us ride along with you. We do appreciate it. I've got some good news for you, some G-good news. It comes from Psalms 107:31. The scripture tells us to give thanks to the Lord for His unfailing love and His wonderful deeds for men. I just throw something extra in for myself for women, too. G-Praise.

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How you doing? I'm B-Box. It's 4:57. Gonna take a look at our G-Traffic. Thanks, by the way, for letting us ride along with you. We do appreciate that. I've got a vehicle fire to tell you about. Be aware of southbound State Road 417 approaching International Drive. The traffic is backed up to John Young Parkway. All of the lanes are blocked, and the alternate that you can use is Osceola Parkway to get around that vehicle fire. Please use caution and be careful in the area. I-4 eastbound and I-4 westbound, your Florida Turnpike main line southbound, you're dealing with a little congestion. On the eastbound side of I-4, Osceola Parkway over to State Road 535. Well, that's about a 12-minute ride for you. And if you're on the westbound side of I-4, past US 192, over to past State Road 429, well, that's going to take you about 20 minutes to make that ride. Sunrail trains, however, they are currently running right on schedule. That is a look at our G traffic. AG gas. Okay, considerable cloudiness. Showers are likely, and there is a chance of thunderstorms in the late evening and the early morning. Then we'll have a slight chance of showers and thunderstorms after midnight tonight. The overnight lows tonight will be about 74 degrees. We'll have a little breeze blowing at about 5 miles per hour tonight. A 60% chance of rain. Tomorrow for your Tuesday, mostly cloudy. We do have a chance of showers and thunderstorms late in the morning. Then showers and thunderstorms are more likely late in the afternoon as we get closer to sunset. The highs are going to be in the mid-80s tomorrow. We'll have a northeasterly breeze, 5 miles per hour again tomorrow with a chance of rain at 70%. Right now, it is 85 degrees in Daytona Beach, 87 in Deltona, 88 in Sanford, and 89 degrees right here in Orlando. Jonathan McReynolds is on your G with Steel. Oh, man. Loving him. G-Braze.

0: Central Florida's only 24-hour gospel music station. Hey, tonight we've got considerable cloudiness coming our way. I'll tell you about it here in a second, but first let me tell you what's going on the railways. I want to let you know that we're glad that you're letting us ride along with you, and I want to make sure that you get home safely as I can. I-4 eastbound, I-4 westbound, your Florida Turnpike main line southbound. Well, we're dealing with a little congestion on the eastbound side of I-4. Osceola Parkway over to State Road 535. That's going to be about a 12-minute ride for you. And on the westbound side of I-4, approaching State Road 528 to State Road 536, Disney Springs area, that's going to take you about 20 minutes to make that ride. There is a vehicle fire to tell you about southbound State Road 417 approaching International Drive. That traffic is backed up to Young Young Parkway. All the lanes are blocked. And the alternate that you can use, Osceola Parkway, to get around all of that. SunRail, however, is currently still running on schedule. That's a quick look at our G traffic. G gas, considerable cloudy skies. Showers are likely with a chance of thunderstorms in the late evening and the early morning. Then we'll have a slight chance of showers and thunderstorms after midnight tonight. Now the overnight low is going to be about 74 degrees. There is a 60% chance of rain. And tomorrow, for your Tuesday, mostly cloudy, we will have a chance of showers and thunderstorms late in the morning. Then showers and thunderstorms are likely late in the afternoon as we get closer to sunset. You know the routine this time of year, right? The highs are going to be in the mid-80s. We'll have a 70% chance of rain tomorrow. Right now, 85 in Daytona Beach, 87 in Deltona, 88 in Sanford, and 89 degrees right here in Orlando.
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How you doing? I'm D-Box. It's 5:26. Good evening and welcome to another evening of love. Beautiful gospel music and inspirational music as well. Take a look at your G-Traffic real quick, see what's going on. Make sure we can get you home safely. And thanks a lot for letting us ride along with you. We've got a vehicle fire to tell you about southbound State Road 417 approaching International Drive. The traffic is backed up to John Young Parkway. All of the lanes are blocked there. The alternate that you can use is Osceola Parkway to get around that vehicle fire. Just be cautious and be careful. Look out for each other. No need to be in a hurry. Slow it down a little bit, okay? And I-4 eastbound, we've got a vehicle fire to tell you about there. Eastbound I-4, Orange City. The right lane there is blocked. But they are working now on getting it cleared for you, so just be a little patient. Take your time. Slow it down. I-4 eastbound and I-4 westbound, your Florida Turnpike main line southbound, and your State Road 528 westbound, you're dealing with a little congestion. On the eastbound side of I-4, it is a 12-minute ride from Osceola Parkway over to State Road 535. And on the westbound side of I-4, past 190, US 192 that is, to pass State Road 429, well, that's going to take you about 20 minutes. Your Sunrail trains, however, they are currently running right on schedule. That is a quick look at our G-Traffic. G-Cast, well, let's see. Tonight we've got considerable cloudy skies. The showers are likely with a chance of thunderstorms in the late evening and the early morning. Then we'll have a slight chance of showers and thunderstorms after midnight tonight. The overnight low is going to be around 74 degrees. We'll have a little breeze blowing at about 5 miles per hour. The chance of rain, however, is at 60%. Tomorrow for your Tuesday, mostly cloudy. We will have a chance of showers and thunderstorms late in the morning. Then showers and thunderstorms are likely late in the afternoon. As we get closer to sunset, the highs are going to be in the mid-80s. We'll have a northeasterly breeze again tomorrow at about 5 miles per hour with a 70% chance of rain. It is 85 in Daytona Beach right now, 86 in Deltona, 88 in Sanford, and 89 right here in Orlando. Here's Tasha Cobbs-Leonard, and you know my name on G-Praise.

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1: 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I say, hey, God's gonna got plans for you, girl. Got plans for you. Cheap Ray, Central Florida's Gospel Music Station. How you doing? I'm B-Box's 537. I got some more good news for you. Check this out. It comes from Psalms 107:31. Some G good news. The scripture teaches us, give thanks to the Lord for his unfailing love and his wonderful deeds for men. And I tell you, I've got to include women in this one because my granddaughters, they stood up for their sister. I'm telling you, couldn't even pry them out of the hospital. Love you, girls. Here's Rodney Dogchild Jerkins, and it's on your G-Praise Central.

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1: 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How you doing? I'm B-Box. It's 5:44. Going to go over here and take a look at our G traffic. Make sure we can get you home safely. Thanks for letting us ride with you. We do appreciate it. I-4 eastbound and I-4 west. Well, State Road 408 westbound. You're dealing with a little situation. We got a vehicle fire for one thing. Eastbound I-4 past Orange City. That right lane there is blocked. And State Road 408 westbound. State Road 408, that is, at Cimarron Boulevard. The left lane there is blocked, and it is because of a crash. And I-4 eastbound, I-4 westbound, your express lanes westbound, your I-95 northbound, the Florida Turnpike, as well as the beach line, you're dealing with a little congestion. On the eastbound side of I-4, it is a 12-minute ride from Osceola Parkway over to State Road 535. And on the westbound side of I-4, it's going to take you about 20 minutes past US 192 to pass State Road 429. And we've got a little cleanup area going on after a vehicle fire southbound State Road 417 approaching International Drive. That traffic is backed up to John Young Parkway. The right shoulder is blocked. There's a 6-minute delay through the area, and the alternate that you can use is Osceola Parkway to get around all of that. But your Sunrail trains are running right on schedule. That's a quick look at our G traffic, huh? G-Cast, well now, let's see here. Tonight we've got considerable cloudiness. We will have showers likely, and there is a chance of thunderstorms in the late evening and the early morning. Then we'll have a slight chance of showers and thunderstorms after midnight tonight. The overnight low tonight will be about 74 degrees. We'll have a little northeasterly breeze at about 5 miles per hour, so there will be some air movement, which means it should feel pretty good tonight. We will be cool, right? The chance of rain tonight is at 60%. Tomorrow for your Tuesday, mostly cloudy. We'll have a chance of showers and thunderstorms late in the morning. Then showers and thunderstorms are likely late in the afternoon as we get closer to sunset. The highs are going to be in the mid-80s. We'll have a northeasterly breeze again tomorrow at about 5 miles per hour with a 70% chance of rain. It's 85 in Daytona right now, 82 in Deltona, 88 in Sanford, and 89 here in Orlando with William McDowell. And I Want Jesus, and it's on your G-Praise.

0: word that our generation said to the Lord. Say, oh, I want you. Let it be recorded in history. Our generation said.
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How you doing? It's 5:54. I'm D-Box. 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

0: best music from Chicago Mass Choir. And he'll make it all right. Yes, he will. You got to keep the faith. Just believe that. It's 6:05. How you doing? I'm D-Box. Going to take a look at our G traffic, see if we can help you get home safely. Let's see. I-4 eastbound, you got a little cleanup going on. Eastbound I-4 past Orange City. That right shoulder there is blocked, so use caution if you're in the area. And we've got a vehicle fire to tell you about that they're clearing up. Southbound State Road 417, approaching International Drive. That traffic is backed up to Zhang Yung Parkway. The right shoulder is blocked, and there is a 6-minute delay there. And the alternate that you can use is Orange Avenue. Orange, what is that? It's just got an O there. What's going on with that? It's so busy they can't even get it all. I-75 and State Road 408 and State Road 408 eastbound and westbound, as well as the Goldenrod area eastbound Loma Avenue, Fairbanks Avenue, approaching Tangerine Avenue. The right lane there is blocked. There's a crash in the area. Westbound State Road 408 approaching Cimarron Boulevard. That traffic is backed up to Goldenrod Road. The two left lanes there are blocked. There is a 4-minute delay, and the alternate that you can use is Lake Underhill Road to get around that crash. And eastbound State Road 408, up past Cimarron Boulevard, that traffic is backed up to Bumby Avenue. The three right lanes there are blocked. There's a 6-minute delay. The alternate that you can use is Lake Underhill Road to get around that one. And I-4 eastbound, I-4 westbound, your I-95, the turnpike, you're dealing with a little congestion. On the eastbound side of I-4, it is a 12-minute ride from Osceola Parkway to State Road 535. And it is a 20-minute ride approaching State Road 528 to State Road 536, Disney Springs. Your Sunrail trains, however, they're running right on schedule. That's a quick look at our G traffic. GCAS, considerable cloudy skies tonight. The showers are likely with a chance of thunderstorms in the late evening and the early morning hours. Then we'll have a slight chance of showers and thunderstorms after midnight tonight. The overnight low is going to be about 74 degrees, and our rain chance is at 60%. Tomorrow for your Tuesday, mostly cloudy. We will have a chance of showers and thunderstorms late in the morning. Then we'll have showers and thunderstorms likely late in the afternoon as we get closer to sunset. The highs are going to be in the mid-80s tomorrow. We'll have a northeasterly breeze at about 5 miles per hour with a rain chance of 70%. Right now, 82 in Daytona, 79 in Deltona, 89 in Sanford, and 88 right here in beautiful Orlando.
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Song says it's good to be alive, but it's best to live. Look at your neighbor and say, neighbor, it's good to be alive, but it's best to live. And guess what?

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1: Yeah, that's what he came for. I hope you don't mind. I want to do that one for my granddaughter. Zanaya, baby, it's good to be alive. But I know it's getting close to the time where you got to live. Let's take a look at our roadways. And I know you're going to do that, by the way. I know you hear me because your mom makes sure that Jeep Waze is on in the room. Let's see. We've got a couple of crashes to tell you about. Southbound I-95 approaching Fisk Boulevard. The right lane there is blocked because of a crash, so use caution if you're in the area. And southbound I-75 on the on-ramp from mile marker 338 Bellevue, the on-ramp right lane is blocked, so use caution if you're in the area. And westbound, State Road 408 approaching Cimarron Boulevard, the two left lanes there are blocked, and that is also because of a crash, so use caution if you're in the area. A little cleanup going on. Eastbound State Road 408 past Cimarron Boulevard. That traffic is backed up to Bumby Avenue. That right shoulder there is blocked. There is an 8-minute delay. The alternate to use is Lake Thunder Hill to get around that cleanup. So just be cautious as you're going through. And westbound State Road 408.

approaching Cimarron Boulevard, that traffic is backed up to Goldenrod Road. The left shoulder is blocked. There is a 2-minute delay there. The alternate that you can use is Lake Underhill Road to get around that cleanup after a crash. And we've got a vehicle fire that's being cleared away. Southbound State Road 417 approaching International Drive. That right shoulder currently is blocked. And the alternate that you can use is Orange Avenue. I'm assuming that's what it is. I just got an O there. Boy, the roadway is kind of busy right now. And Sunrail is currently running on schedule. And I-4 eastbound, I-4 westbound, I-95, and the Florida Turnpike Main Line, you're dealing with a little congestion on the Turnpike Main Line, State Road 417, to pass Osceola Parkway. That's at mile marker 248. That's a 7-minute ride for you. The Sunrail trains, however, they are currently running right on schedule. The G-Cast, well, tonight we've got considerable cloudiness. We will have showers, likely, and there is a chance of thunderstorms in the late evening and also the early morning hours. Then we'll have a slight chance of showers and thunderstorms after midnight tonight. The overnight low tonight is 74 degrees. We've got a 60% chance of rain. Tomorrow for your Tuesday, partly cloudy with a chance of showers and thunderstorms late in the morning. Then showers and thunderstorms are likely late in the afternoon. You know, as we get closer to sunset, the highs are going to be in the mid-80s. We'll have a little breeze about 5 miles per hour, and the rain chance tomorrow is at 70%. It is 77 in Daytona Beach right now, 78 in Deltona, 89 in Sanford, and 88 right here in Orlando, with music from J.J. Harrison, Mr. Miracle Worker. Yeah, boy, God can work some miracles, can he? G-Praise, 628.

0: Cece Winans. She's going to be here on the 27th. Tuesday the 27th is called a night of worship for all generations. So come worship with Cece Winans. G Praise.
1: I can

Yes, yes, and I do. I praise him. Zanaya, that's your song, baby. Your miracle is on the way. It's coming this week. G-Praise, Central Florida's only 24-hour gospel music station. How you doing? I'm B-Box. It's 640. Going to go over here and take a look at our G-Traffic, see if we can't get you down the road safely. Let's see. We've got a crash to tell you about southbound I-95 approaching Fisk Boulevard. That right lane there is blocked. And we've got a little cleanup going on eastbound I-4. There's a vehicle fire. Eastbound I-4 past Orange City. That right shoulder is blocked there. And we've got more cleanup areas going on. Eastbound State Road 408 past Cimarron Boulevard. The traffic is backed up to Bumby Avenue. The right shoulder is blocked there. There's an 8-minute delay. Or you can just use Lake Under Hill to get around all of that. And westbound State Road 408. Approaching Cimarron Boulevard, the traffic is backed up to Goldenrod Road. That left shoulder is blocked there. There's a 2-minute delay. Or, once again, you can just use Lake Underhill to get around all of that. And that vehicle fire, southbound 417, they're getting cleared away for you. Approaching International Drive, the right shoulder is blocked. Okay, so just be cautious as you go through the area. And I-4 eastbound, I-4 westbound, your I-95, the Florida Turnpike main line southbound, and the Central Florida Greenway northbound, you're dealing with a little congestion. On the eastbound side of I-4, it's going to take you about 19 minutes to go from past St. John's River Bridge over to Orange City. And on the westbound side of I-4, it's a 20-minute ride approaching State Road 528 over to State Road 536, Disney Springs. All right, so be ready for that. That is a 20-minute ride. And SunRail, well, currently they're still running on schedule. That is a quick look at our G-Traffic. G-Cast, considerable cloudy skies tonight with showers are likely, and there is a chance of thunderstorms in the late evening and early morning. Then we'll have a slight chance of showers and thunderstorms after midnight tonight. And the overnight low tonight, 74 to 75 degrees. A breeze blowing at about 5 miles per hour out of the northeast, and a 60% chance of rain. Tomorrow, for your Tuesday, mostly cloudy, with a chance of showers and thunderstorms late in the morning. Then showers and thunderstorms are likely late in the afternoon. As we get closer to sunset, the highs are going to be in the mid-80s. We'll have a little breeze tomorrow again, about 5 miles per hour out of the northeast, and the rain chance tomorrow is at 70%. Right now, it is 77 in Daytona Beach, 78 in Deltona, 89 in Sanford, and 88 right here in Orlando with Anthony Evans. And you're not finished on the G. Your G.

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I ain't telling you what I read. I'm telling you what I know. God's got it.

0: G. Bray. Central Florida's only 24-hour gospel music station. How you doing? I'm B-Box. Good evening. It's 7:02. Taking a look at RG traffic. See if we can't help you get home safely. Let's see. On the eastbound side of I-4, we've got a little cleanup going on. Eastbound I-4 past Orange City. That right shoulder is blocked. So use caution. There was a vehicle fire in the area. And southbound I-95, approaching Fisk Boulevard, that right shoulder there is blocked as well because of a crash. And eastbound, State Road 408, past Cimarron Boulevard, that traffic is backed up to Bumby Avenue. The right shoulder is blocked. There is an 8-minute delay. The alternate that you can use is Lake Under Hill Road to get around that cleanup. And westbound, State Road 408, approaching Cimarron Boulevard, that traffic is backed up to Goldenrod Road. The left shoulder is blocked. There is a 2-minute delay there. And the alternate that you can use is Lake Underhill Road to get around that cleanup area. And we've got that vehicle fire being cleared away. Southbound State Road 417 approaching International Drive. The right shoulder is blocked. And so just be cautious and be careful. Take your time and look out for each other, okay? I-4 eastbound and I-4 westbound, I-95. Florida Turnpike, as well as your Central Florida Greenway northbound, you're dealing with a little congestion. On the eastbound side of I-4, Osceola Parkway over to State Road 535, that's going to take you about 12 minutes to make that ride. And also on the eastbound side of I-4, past the St. Johns River Bridge over to Orange City, is an 19-minute ride, I'm sorry. And SunRail is currently running right on schedule. That's a quick look at our G traffic. G-Cast, well, we got considerable cloudiness. Showers are likely, and there is a chance of thunderstorms in the late evening and the early morning. Then we'll also have a slight chance of showers and thunderstorms after midnight tonight. The overnight low is about 74, 75 degrees, and the chance of rain is at 60%. Tomorrow for your Tuesday, partly cloudy, there will be a chance of showers and thunderstorms late in the morning. Then showers and thunderstorms are likely late in the afternoon as we get closer to sunset. The highs are going to be in the mid-80s tomorrow. We'll have a rain chance of 70%. It is 75 in Daytona right now, 76 in Deltona, 84 in Sanford, and 88 right here in Orlando.
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It is your G-Praise at 738. 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Get all the information that you need. 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So let's see. Let's take a look at our G-Traffic, see if we can help you get home safely. We've got a disabled vehicle, East Orange County. Eastbound State Road 520, approaching Taylor Creek Road. That right lane there is blocked. And the alternate that you can use is Colonial Drive to get around that. And a couple of crashes and a vehicle fire being cleared away for you. Eastbound State Road 408 at past Cimarron Boulevard. That traffic is backed up to Bumby Avenue. The right shoulder is blocked there. There is a 8-minute delay for you. So just take your time and be safe. And northbound I-95, this one just popped up. State Road 524, Coco. The right shoulder there is blocked, but they are getting it cleared for you, so just be patient. There was a crash in the area. And westbound, State Road 408, approaching Cimarron Boulevard. That traffic is backed up to Goldenrod Road. Left shoulder is blocked. There is a 2-minute delay there. Or you can once again use Lake Under Hill to get around all of that. And that vehicle fire is still being cleared away. Southbound State Road 417, approaching International Drive. The right shoulder is blocked there, so just be cautious. And I-4 eastbound, I-4 westbound, and there was this I-95. You got a little congestion going on the eastbound side of I-4, Osceola Parkway to State Road 535. Well, that's going to take you about 12 minutes to make that ride. And it's about an 18-minute ride from past US 192 to past State Road 429 on the westbound side of I-4. However, SunRail is running on schedule. That's a quick look at our G traffic. GCAT, oh Lord, goodness, I just quit it out. What happened? What happened? 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Your G, Beverly Crawford.

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How you doing? I'm B-Box. It's 7:48. Welcome to another evening of praise and inspiring gospel music here on your G. Oh boy, I tell you, it's fantastic. My baby girl is getting better, and her sisters, Destiny and Brianna, they have been there by her side from day one. You can't even get them to leave the room. And Brianna came all the way in from Georgia to do this thing. Boy, they're sticking by their door, their sister. Girls, I'm so proud of you guys. I love you so much, so much. And your sister does too. And with that, I've got some more good news. It comes from Psalms 107:31. The scripture teaches us to give thanks to the Lord for his unfailing love and his wonderful deeds for men. And in this case, I got to include women because my baby girls are doing it all up. They're promise keepers, all right. 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

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G-Praise.